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1: Jalur Gemilang reflects the strength of our nation, but its true meaning lies in the patriotic spirit within every Malaysian. 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Malaysia Madani, kesejahteraan dinikmati.

0: 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You can count on us whenever you're feeling down. 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
1: 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Happy Wednesday, everyone. Thank you to the previous DJ on duty, DJ Angela, for the Chinese broadcast. You're now with me, Farah, until 3 p.m. today in the English broadcast of Experience Variety right here on Sabah VFM. 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
1: Hello, it's Ray here. Please get nice and comfortable and lock your phones because the story is about to begin. Ladies and gentlemen, I'm gonna tell you about one of the many men. Name is irrelevant, height is irrelevant. He was 1 out of 10. I wish that I knew it then. I'm still recovering.

0: And after his Oscar-winning performance, I left the room and never saw him again.
1: Did you know walking consistently can strengthen your heart and reduce the risk of cardiovascular disease? It helps improve blood circulation, lower high blood pressure, and keep cholesterol levels under control.

Sabab FM Experience Variety, back with me, Farley Asman, on this wonderful Wednesday afternoon, the 29th of July, 2026. You'll be with me and I'll be accompanying you until 3 p.m. today in the English broadcast. And of course, a friendly reminder for our Muslim listeners in and around Kota Kinabalu and its surrounding area, the Zohar prayer today will be at 12:24 p.m. And after that, at 12:30, will be the weather report. Some weather updates from the Malaysian Meteorological Department, Kota Kinabalu. Hey, I'm live now on TikTok on the Sabah VFM V-Good account. You can hop on over there, say hi to me. Just watch what's happening behind the scenes and have a chat, all right? And I'll be leaving you with this number by Taylor Swift, Opalite, right here on Sabah VFM Experience Variety V-Good.

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0: 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On the line, we have Izwan. Izwan, go on with your weather update.
1: Okay, thank you. Good afternoon, everyone. Here's the weather forecast for 29 July 2026. The weather condition for this afternoon, a shower thunderstorm is expected over West Coast, Interior, Kudat and Sandakan divisions. Isolated rain over Tawau Division and no rain over Labuan. Later on this evening, isolated thunderstorm over Labuan, West Coast and Interior Division. Isolated rain over Kudat and Sandakan Division and no rain over Tawau Division. For the wind condition, Palawan Water direction southwest at a speed 40 to 50 km per hour. Labuan Water direction south-southwest at a speed 20-30 km per hour. Y Sulusi and Celebesi direction south-southeast at a speed 20-30 km per hour. For the sea condition, the wave height for Palawan Water is 2.5 to 3.5 meter, which is dangerous to small craft, recreational sea activities and water sports. Y Labuan Water, Sulusi and Celebesi is 1.0 to 1.5 meter. Maximum temperature expected is 33 degrees Celsius, while minimum is 23 degrees Celsius. That's all from now. Thank you.
0: Thank you so much for the weather update right there, Izwan.
1: Okay, bye.
0: Bye, you have a nice day. There you go, the weather updates right there. So it looks like for West Coast area, so I'll call talking about

We'll be experiencing some wet weather, isolated thunderstorm, it seems, this afternoon and later on in the evening. So plan your day ahead. Plan your day well. If you need to bring your umbrella, hey, it won't hurt. It won't hurt if you bring your umbrella with you today. All right. But of course, you may also bring your sunnies if you're driving in your car at the moment. At the top of the hour at 1 p.m. will be the National News Prime at 1. English National News relayed live from RTM News Center in Angkasa Puri, bringing you local, national and international news right on there. Alright, stay tuned to Sabah BFM for more info. 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

Summer BFM Experience Variety. That was Yunkai with Blue, that viral song on the TikToks and of course the social media a while ago. At the top of the hour will be the National English News Primate One relayed live via RTM News Center Angkasa Puri. I'll be back right after that. I'll be leaving you with McKenna Grace, Bark to the Beat, right here on Summer BFM.

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0: Assalamu alaikum. Salam alaikum, Madani. It's Prime at One. The headlines. Economic reform commitment drives fiscal deficit reduction. And GST, not yet suitable to be reintroduced. Good afternoon. Well, the government's fiscal deficit has continued to shrink for five consecutive years. Deputy Finance Minister Liu Chin Tong said this demonstrates the government's commitment to an economic and fiscal reform plan that has yielded results. Well, he told the Senate the government's fiscal deficit continued to show a declining trend at 3.7% of GDP in 2025, compared with 4.1% in 2024, 5% in 2023, 5.5% in 2022, and 6.4% in 2021. Now, in line with fiscal consolidation efforts, the government's new borrowing also decreased from 100 billion ringgit in 2021 and 2022 to 92.6 billion ringgit in 2023, and further to 77 billion ringgit in 2024 and 75.6 billion ringgit last year. Well, Liu also told the Dewan Negara the goods and services tax, or rather GST, is not yet suitable to be reintroduced. Well, he said this is to avoid adding extra pressure on the low and middle income groups. Well, he added GST is regressive in nature because the tax is imposed based on consumption without taking into account the consumer's income levels.
1: Kalau seorang dia dapat pendapatan 20 ribu ringgit sebulan dan dia mengguna pakai 2 ribu ringgit. 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
0: The Senate was also told the government will continue to advance and refine the development of official statistics. Well, this is to support more accurate and effective policy making, including through the production of more granular indicators. Deputy Economy Minister Dato' Muhammad Shahar Abdullah said the indicators will be disaggregated according to income, location and demographic groups to ensure the policies and interventions are more targeted and effective in addressing the cost of living challenges. He also said the government is committed to ensuring the people's income growth outpaces the rising cost of living through the Madani Economy Framework and the 13th Malaysia Plan.
2: Kita menumpukan usaha untuk menjaga kebajikan rakyat, memperkasakan pasaran buruh dan menyediakan perlindungan sosial yang saksama bagi memastikan no one left behind. 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
0: Dato' Muhammad Shahar Abdullah. Well, all relevant stakeholders, including airport operators, airlines, ground handlers, and relevant government agencies, must work closely to ensure the smooth handling of the Formula One Gulf Air Bahrain Grand Prix in Malaysia. Civil Aviation Authority of Malaysia Chief Executive Officer Dato' Captain Nur Azman Mahmud said the necessary resources, personnel and contingency arrangements must be in place to support the anticipated increase in passenger traffic and flight operations during the event. Well, he said effectively, managing the expected surge in air traffic would require a coordinated approach across the airport ecosystem. The Election Commission dismissed it as false and untrue an infographic posted on social media showing results from the early vote for the 16th Negeri Sembilan state election. In a Facebook post, the EC said the early vote counting process for the Negeri Sembilan polls will only begin at 5 p.m. August 1st after the completion of normal voting. Now, the EC advised the public to refer to the official announcement to obtain authentic information regarding the election results. It also reminded the public to avoid spreading or believing any false information as it affects the smooth running of the election process. Well, separately, three investigation papers were opened yesterday, bringing to 19 the total number of investigation papers opened by police for election offences since campaigning for the 16th Negeri Sembilan state election began. Well, Negeri Sembilan Police Chief Dato' Al-Zafni Ahmad said police received 62 reports on election-related offences during the same period. Now, despite this, security and public order situation throughout the election process remained good and under control. Well, coming up, Iran proposes temporary Hormuz plan. A major earthquake in Japan has killed at least 13 people. A 7.1 magnitude tremor flattened homes, triggered fires, ruptured bridges, and left tens of thousands without power in the southwestern Kumamoto region, where twin quakes killed hundreds in 2016. In addition to the 13 fatalities, seven others were seriously injured. At least two of the dead were two women killed in a shopping mall in the town of Kashima, apparently gutted by a gas explosion around half an hour after the quake, which was followed by dozens of aftershocks. As of early Wednesday, more than 9,000 people had sought refuge in 506 shelters in three regions of Kyushu Island. Elsewhere, rescuers found another 30 people killed in a landslide that struck southwestern China this month, bringing the death toll to 41. The landslide, which occurred on July 17 in Chongqing, Pengchui County, swept away several residential buildings at the foot of a mountain and along a river bank. Now, rescuers had warned there were no signs of life as they searched for 50 missing people in the rubble. Delivering water to desperate families in the besieged Gaza Strip is a deadly pursuit because of Israeli attacks that have damaged water pipelines and water stations such as the Canada Well. Now, two UNICEF truck drivers were killed in April as they attempted to deliver water to the Mansoura water filling station in northern Gaza. Now, the deliveries are necessary because pipelines that could safely transport the water have been destroyed by Israel. Jonathan Vich, head of UNICEF for the Palestinian territories, said the destruction of the water pipelines means UN personnel must deliver water, which is costly in terms of both human lives and money. Iran has proposed to Oman a temporary arrangement to reopen the Strait of Hormuz, under which one direction of traffic would pass through Iranian waters and part of the opposite route would also be in Iranian waters. And Deputy Foreign Minister Kazim Garibabadi said Tehran rejected an Omani proposal for an equal division of transit routes between the two countries. And told state television such a plan did not address Tehran's security concerns until long-term regional stability was achieved. And it said the Strait of Hormuz would remain closed if Muscat rejected Iran's proposal. Meanwhile, oil prices spiked after a fresh flare-up of fighting in West Asia. West Texas Intermediate was up 4.3% at $82.68 per barrel. Brent North Sea Crude was up 4.3% at $87.73 per barrel. A look at stocks now, and at 12:30 p.m., the FBM KLCI was at 1,713.30, up 0.82 of a point. On the broader market, there were 417 gainers, 451 losers, and 557 counters traded on change. Turnover was at 1.635 billion shares, valued at 1.011 billion ringgit. In other news, presidents and representatives of center-right and right-wing governments in Latin America met in Lima to attend President Keiko Fujimori's swearing-in ceremony. Her election extends a broader rightward shift across Latin America, with a string of recently elected leaders advocating closer ties with the U.S. and tougher policies on crime. And turning to sports, FIFA plans to sell a stake in the business operations of the World Cup and its other competition through the creation of a semi-private subsidiary. Now, World Football's governing body said it would retain a majority share in FIFA Forward Enterprise, or FFE, but hoped to raise $4.2 billion later this year by carefully selecting long-term investors who will purchase minority non-controlling interests. Now, FIFA's statement was a rapid response to a story in British newspapers, The Times and The Financial Times, based on leaks of the plan from two sources. Now, The Times reported that FIFA president Gianni Infantino stood to profit from the scheme by becoming commissioner of the FFE after his expected next term expires in 2031, and FIFA denied that this had been discussed. And now a recap of the headlines. economic reform commitment drives fiscal deficit reduction. And GST not yet suitable to be reintroduced.

And that was The News, edited by Carmilla Badri. Malaysia Madani, Kesejahteraan Dinikmati. Thanks for listening and thank you so much for turning us on. Good afternoon, everyone, and Assalamualaikum.

Today in History. On this day in 1960, a proclamation for a large-scale operation to eliminate communist insurgents along the Federation of Malaya-Siam border was signed by Yang Amat Berhormat Tun Abdul Razak bin Dato Hussein, Deputy Prime Minister of Malaysia at the Ministry of Defence, Kuala Lumpur. The proclamation, which came into effect on 1st August 1960, focused on the eastern parts of Perlis and Kedah, as well as the districts of Ulu Perak and Ulu Kelantan Barat. The action was taken in accordance with the Internal Security Act 1960, the internal security regulations to be implemented following the enforcement of the proclamation included general regulations covering the installation of barbed wire fences and the clearing of undergrowth along border areas, restrictions and prohibitions on foodstuffs and other supplies regulations aimed at facilitating the control of food supplies and other essential goods within designated security areas. Rubber control regulations prohibiting the transportation of rubber between 6:30 p.m. and 6:30 a.m. without official permission. The government also banned the use of symbols associated with communist movements, including the red five-pointed star and the hammer emblem.

0: Etsy.
1: Aku berjanji akan satu.
0: The theme for Malaysia's National Day and Malaysia Day 2026 is Malaysia Madani Kesejahteraan Dinikmati. This theme reflects the idea of a modern, inclusive and harmonious Malaysia, where everyone can enjoy the country's progress and prosperity. The term Madani comes from the idea of civilization and carries values like justice, compassion and humanity. It shows the commitment to making sure the benefits of national development reach every Malaysian. The Malaysia Madani logo will continue to be used as the official logo for the 2026 National Day and Malaysia Day celebrations because its design features a raised hand symbolizing the Rukun Negara pledge. Malaysia Madani, Kesejahteraan Dinikmati.
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2: Sabah VFM, experience variety. Back with me, Farley Asman, in the second hour of the English broadcast until 3 p.m. today. Hey, it is the 29th of July, 2026. It is also International Tiger Day, which highlights the critically endangered Malayan tiger, with fewer than 150 remaining in the wild. Now, key highlights include the Global 2026 theme, focusing on indigenous communities and local conservation runs. Now, some key facts. Critical numbers. Fewer than 150 Malayan tigers, or the Panthera tigris jacksoni, survive in Malaysian forests, making them one of the most endangered subspecies globally. Now, the official focus, or the 2026 theme, centers on securing the future of tigers with indigenous peoples and local communities at the heart, which highlights the vital anti-poaching work done by local Orang Asli rangers. Now, some interesting facts for the Malaysia, or for the tiger at least. It is one of the largest wild cats. Yeah, unique stripe patterns and their love for the water. Now, tigers are the largest of all the big cat species. Male tigers can weigh up to 660 pounds or 300 kilograms and grow over 10 feet long. And their unique stripes. No two tigers have the same stripe pattern. Their stripes are like human fingerprints and even show on their skin if shaved. And their love of water, unlike most cats that hate getting wet, tigers are strong swimmers and often swim in lakes or rivers to cool off. And their loud roar, a tiger's powerful roar, can be heard from up to 2 miles or 3 kilometers away. So happy International Tiger Day today. Let's take a listen to The Emptiness Machine from Linkin Park, right here on Sabah VFM.

Did you know that discarding or leaving an animal in the condition that may cause the animal to suffer trauma, pain, or suffering is an offense under the Animal Welfare Act 2015? Offenders can face a fine of up to 100,000 ringgit or imprisonment of not more than 3 years or both.

Some of FM Experience Variety. You're still with me, Farley Asman. I want to say a shout out to those of you on TikTok. Hello, Nelly Suiking, Dennis Nicholas Young, Zamira. Thanks for saying hi to me. You've been telling me some of you don't like tauge. Nelly says she doesn't like tauge, she doesn't like tauhu. Okay, but I do. I can accept it. It's not like my favorite food, but you know, I can tolerate it. And so does Dennis Nicholas Young and Zamira. You know, we also like, Zamira says she likes all types of food. Yeah, she'll eat anything. Hey, if you want to say hi to me, hop on over to our TikTok account, SabaVFM. Be good. I'm live right now in the Coty right here. You want to say hi to me, you want to watch what's happening behind the scenes, or, you know, have a chat on our online community right here. Hey, I mentioned earlier, today is International Tiger Day, and now we've come to our segment of Word of the Day. And the word that I've chosen has to do, of course, with International Tiger Day. It is the word camouflage. All right? So the word camouflage, it means blending into your surroundings so you're harder to spot. It's a survival strategy used by many animals. For example, a tiger's stripes help it disappear into tall grass, allowing it to stalk prey unnoticed. We also use the word figuratively. You might say he used a smile as camouflage for his nervousness. So whether it's in nature or everyday life, camouflage is all about hiding in plain sight. And speaking of camouflage today, in conjunction with International Tiger Day, it is a perfect reminder of one of nature's greatest masters.

Masters of Disguise. So the next number, let's take a listen to the Eye of the Tiger by Survivor. Let's take a listen right here on Sum of FM.

Did you know, walking consistently can strengthen your heart and reduce the risk of cardiovascular disease? It helps improve blood circulation, lower high blood pressure, and keep cholesterol levels under control. Stay tuned to the local news with Farah Lee Asman.

0: Good afternoon and Salam Malaysia Madani. Here's the local news presented by Farah Ali Osman. The 70.6 million ringgit project to upgrade Jalan Lokawi, stretching from the Sabindo roundabout to Sekolah Menengah Kebangsaan Kinarut, is expected to ease traffic congestion and improve road safety along the rapidly developing Lokawi-Pengalat-Papar corridor. Chief Minister Datuk Seri Panglima Haji Hajiji Haji Noor said, the project reflects the federal government's continued commitment through the Ministry of Works to strengthening road infrastructure development in Sabah. He said the Lokawi-Pengalat-Papar corridor has experienced rapid development with an increase in housing projects, government facilities, schools and tourism attractions. Datu Hajiji stated this when officiating the groundbreaking ceremony for the project yesterday. Also present were Works Minister Datuk Sri Alexander Nantalingi and Domestic Trade and Cost of Living Minister Datuk Armizan Muhammad Ali, who is Papar Member of Parliament. Datuk Hajiji said the 1.3-kilometre stretch involves upgrading the existing two-lane road into a four-lane dual carriageway. Ancillary facilities include a pedestrian overhead bridge, a covered walkway to the school, bus stops and motorcycle shelters. The Chief Minister also said the state government expects the Kogopon Water Treatment Plant and the Kabang Raw Water Intake Plant to resolve water supply issues in Papar, Butatan and Kimanis by the end of this year. He had directed the State Water Department to closely monitor both infrastructure projects to ensure they are fully completed without experiencing any further delays. State Water Department Director Chi Chun Chie earlier briefed the Chief Minister that the 365.9 million ringgit Kogopon plant with an output of 80 million litres daily will start supplying water by the end of November, with full completion expected by 2028. Meanwhile, he said the 39.73 million ringgit Kabang water intake facility is currently 90% completed and is officially scheduled to be commissioned by September this year. Built further upstream on the Papar River, the new intake will boost capacity from 9 to 30 million litres daily and avoid salinity issues frequently affecting the existing Limbahau plant.
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Back with the local news. A meeting of rice stakeholders reached a consensus that the collection price of paddy in Sabah should be uniformized with that paid to paddy planters in Peninsular Malaysia at RM1.50 per kilogram. Agriculture, Fisheries and Food Industry Minister Datuk Jamawi Jaafar disclosed this to RTM after chairing the engagement session in Kota Kinabalu, which was attended by representatives from the Agriculture Department, Sabah Paddy and Rice Board, Drainage and Irrigation Department, farmers organizations and the Kota Belud Integrated Agricultural Development Authority. Also present were the Federal Regulatory Authority on Paddy and Rice and rice distributor Bernas. Datuk Jamawi reckoned the uniformity in price is fair, noting that Sabah paddy planters receive only RM1.30 per kilogram currently. He hoped the Federal Agriculture and Food Security Ministry would look into the matter realistically, besides ensuring that Sabah paddy planters are provided the same facility assistance and incentives as their counterparts in the peninsula. These include a harvesting subsidy of RM50 for each acre. The Water Department JAS disconnected 43 illegal pipe connections during an integrated operation at two squatter settlements in Kampung Mangkalinau Batu Tiga, Sandakan yesterday. JAS said in a statement that a local man was also arrested, while two water pump units were seized during the operation. The operation, which involved 89 personnel from the Royal Malaysian Police, Immigration Department, Sabah Electricity and the Sandakan Municipal Council, also detected and disconnected 40 illegal electricity connections with 82 kilograms of electrical wires used for the connections removed. A 12-year-old girl who went missing on Monday was found safe at a friend's home in Lorong Sri Pelangi, Inanam yesterday. Gwen Mia Urban, a student at Sekolah Menengah Kebangsaan Lok Yuk, was found at about 3 p.m. alone and showing no signs of physical harm or health problems. Acting Kota Kinabalu Police Chief Superintendent Said Abdul Rahman said preliminary findings indicated that she had left with a friend after being dropped off at the school around 6 a.m. Monday. Separately, Pinampang police have launched an investigation after the body of a baby was discovered at Kampung Goliga Kolopis yesterday. Pinampang District Police Chief Superintendent Sammy Newton said the district police headquarters received a report on the incident at 1:52 a.m. Preliminary investigations found that the body, believed to be that of a premature infant, was discovered near the complainant's house before it was taken to the Queen Elizabeth Hospital for a post-mortem and further action. Sammy said the case was being investigated under Section 318 of the Penal Code for concealing the birth of a child by secretly disposing of the body. Anyone with information is advised to contact the nearest police station. Meanwhile, the Sandakan Sessions Court sentenced a foreigner to 21 years imprisonment and 25 strokes of the rotan for raping and sexually abusing his 15-year-old daughter. The court heard that the 50-year-old man who admitted guilt committed the offences at their home at Batu 21 Sandakan last March. Judge Roslinda Razali handed down a 20-year jail term and 8 strokes of the rotan for the first offence and 7 years jail plus 5 strokes of the rotan for the second offence under Section 376, Subsection 3 of the Penal Code and Section 14, Subsection A of the Sexual Offences Against Children Act 2017, respectively. The jail terms are to run concurrently. She also imposed an additional sentence of 1 year's jail and 2 strokes of the rotan under Section 16, Subsection 1 of the Sexual Offences Against Children Act 2017. In Tawau, police detained a foreign couple in connection with the alleged abuse of a 2-month-old baby girl at Batu Lapan Jalan Apas on Monday. Acting Tawau District Police Chief Superintendent Willington Enchana Watt said the case came to light after a doctor at the Tawau Hospital Emergency Department lodged a police report over injuries sustained by the baby. He said the victim was brought to the hospital for treatment by the couple and her grandmother, with both suspects initially claiming that the baby had fallen. However, medical examination revealed that the victim had sustained bruises on her left forehead, bite marks on her right cheek,
and swelling at the back of her head. The victim's grandmother later informed the doctor that the injuries were believed to have been caused by the two suspects. Sabah athletes who strike gold at next month's 22nd Malaysia Games Sukma in Selangor will each receive a RM10,000 cash incentive from the state government. Silver and bronze medalists will take home RM3,000 and RM2,000 each, respectively. Youth Development, Sports and Creative Economy Minister Dato' Nizam Abu Bakar Titingan announced the incentives during a press conference after chairing a meeting on preparations for Sabah's contingent to the Sukma and Para Sukma Games in Kota Kinabalu. Sabah is aiming for 40 gold medals at the biennial games from August 15th to 24th. The state's record haul of 33 golds was set in Perak in 2018. Sabah will field 744 athletes across 36 of the 37 sports at Sukma. For Para Sukma from September 5th to 11th, Sabah will compete in all 10 sports, sending 154 athletes with a target of 66 gold medals. Dato' Nizam added that the same financial incentive structure would apply to Para Sukma athletes who win gold, silver and bronze medals at the Games. That concludes the local news prepared by Tan Kim Hock. Malaysia Madani, Kesejahteraan Dinikmati.

0: variety.
1: Young people are the agents of unity, the future of prosperity, and the driving force of the nation's progress. In conjunction with National Day celebration, let us embrace the spirit of patriotism and love for our country, so that we continue to live together in harmony under one banner, a free nation, Malaysia Madani, shared prosperity. Happy National Day from RTM, Teman Setia Anda. Did you meet?

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1: Sabah VFM Experience Variety, back with me, Farali Asmani, in the final hour of the English broadcast until 3 p.m. today. I'm still live on TikTok at the moment. Thank you so much to those of you still hanging on, still hanging about here on TikTok. Hello, Nelly Speaking. Hello, LL Young. Rindu from Kampung Rampayan, he says. The topic now is about a local Sabahan vegetable, a wild vegetable, sintata, or ice salad, you know. Nelly Swiking says the taste is a bit minty. Yes, yes. So that's why it's also called an ice salad. So Rindu says he likes to have it just with lime and some chili. That sounds mouth-watering, isn't it? So do you like vegetables yourself? I know some people who can't stand like tauge. They can't stand tauge or bean sprouts. So if you want to tune into the conversation, if you want to join the conversation here on TikTok, hop on over to the Sabah VFM V Good account on TikTok. If you want to say hi to me, join in the conversation. And of course, just watch what's happening behind the scenes here at the Conti. All right. This final hour, I'd like to begin with some of our local singers, Sabahan singers, with Sunset Euphoria by the Trans Ensemble, Brian Dawn and Dejiva. Followed by Sunny Bees, If I See You Again. And father-son duo, Lukman Rosali with What Are You Doing? Let's take a listen right here on Sabah VFM.

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A cigarette ember can reach temperatures of up to 900 degrees Celsius. If it lands on dry grass, it can spark a fire. 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And remember, crushing it underfoot doesn't always mean it's fully out. Don't let carelessness cause a destruction. Stop it before it starts. Safety is a shared responsibility.

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That was Luqman Razali with What Are You Doing? Happy Wednesday, everyone. It is the 29th of July, 2026. Hey, the conversation on TikTok Live at the moment on the Sub of FM V Good account is quite happening. It is still about wild vegetables, wild plants, actually. The current vegetable that they're talking about here is katung-katung, sayur katung-katung. It's a traditional wild or wetland vegetable, or also known as the Taiyan vegetable, according to Chandrakasi. Hello, hello, Chandrakasi. Thank you so much for dropping by and saying hi and joining the conversation. Rindu is still here, and also Nelly Suiking. You know, if you want to join the conversation, and also Elwin. Hi, hi, Elwin. Elwin says he's been busy. I'm taking care of his cats since this morning, and he hasn't been able to listen to the Chinese broadcast this morning. So he's just tuned in to Sub of FM. This is now the English broadcast. So he's been telling us that he's been taking care of his cats, their drinks, and their food from the morning until now. If it is your birthday today, happy birthday, July baby. July babies, you also share your birthday with Martina McBride, the country singer. She turns 60. And also Wanya Morris, the R&B singer of the boy band Boyz II Men, the lead singer of Boyz II Men. He turns 53. You also share your birthday with Will Wheaton, the TV actor who played the teenage Wesley Crusher in Star Trek The Next Generation TV series. He turns 54. Oh, Wesley Crusher turns 54 today. And Sanjay Dutt, the movie actor,

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Happy birthday, July babies. So of course, let's take a listen to the birthday girl, Martina McBride, featuring in this Kid Rock and T.I. song, Care, followed by On Bended Knee by Boyz II Men, right here on Sabah VFM.

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What should you include? 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A flood emergency kit may seem unnecessary, but when the waters rise, it becomes essential.

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It's time for me to say goodbye. Hey, if you just just tuned in, our sister station Sabah FM is now online, back online on RTM Click. Yes, so right after this, stay tuned for the Bajau broadcast Ala Pana with DJ Azmi. Until next time, I'm Farley Asman. Stay tuned to Sabah VFM. 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

Maintain daily nutrition. Adopt a balanced diet based on a food pyramid recommended by the Ministry of Health Malaysia, MOH. Consume foods high in carbohydrates, such as rice and cereals, as carbohydrates provide energy. Vegetables and fruits are also crucial for supplying vitamins. Reduce intake of foods high in fats, oils, salt, and sugar to avoid various chronic diseases. Adopt a healthy lifestyle. Exercise and recreational activities are important for our body. A balanced diet combined with regular exercise and recreational activities can burn calories and help reduce body weight. Aim to exercise at least 3 times a week for 20 to 30 minutes each session.

0: experience variety.
1: Not carrying an identity card is an offense in Malaysia. Individuals who fail to present their identity card when requested by the authorities may be subject to fines and imprisonment. According to Regulation 25, Subsection 1N of the National Registration Regulations 1990, failure to carry or to present an identity card when requested is an offense. If convicted, the offender may be punished with imprisonment of up to 3 years, a fine of up to RM20,000 or both. Therefore, it is important to always carry your identity card and present it to the authorities when requested.
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